Kanigri Akashwani FM Jongpi, Gabon Jopi FM Shispa Alai Pohendri Meghat, Kumju A News on Air. Palohading to the program, Players on FM Goal, Yipriang Subai P. Shaganik Transmission, Naganik Step, Kapoor Mtakadap San San Pupra, Batkan Tasi Rik Arpon Ritorik Ujimang Arajar Arpon Riu Kasniba Ar. 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

0: ongoing Quad initiatives and reflect on recent developments in the Indo-Pacific region and other international issues of mutual concern. The foreign ministers of Australia and Japan arrived in Delhi yesterday. U.S. Secretary of State Marco Rubio had arrived for a four-day visit to India on the 23rd of this month. More from our correspondent.
1: The foreign ministers' meeting this year comes at a time of global uncertainty and West Asia crisis. The Quad, comprising India, the US, Australia and Japan, has emerged as a key grouping largely focusing on peace, security and stability in the Indo-Pacific region. The Quad nations have come together with a commitment to work as a force for global good and to support an open, free and inclusive Indo-Pacific that is prosperous and resilient. Quad has adopted a positive and practical agenda focusing on contemporary issues and challenges such as health security, climate change, critical and emerging technologies, and strengthening the maritime domain awareness of regional countries. Suparna Saikia, Akashwani News, Delhi.
0: President Draupadi Murmu will undertake a three-day visit to Sikkim beginning today. During her stay in Sikkim, she will attend various events and visit several places. In the evening, the president will visit the Namgyal Institute of Tibetology in Gangtok. Tomorrow, President Murmu will visit Nathula Pass, where she will interact with soldiers deployed at Nathula. Union Home Minister Amit Shah will visit India's border regions over the next few days and hold security-related meetings. Mr. Shah reached Bikaner in Rajasthan last night. Home Minister will visit the BSF's Sanchu border outpost this morning, where he will interact with the security forces personnel and inaugurate welfare schemes for them. In the afternoon, he will review the security situation in the border region in Bikaner. Directorate General of Civil Aviation, DGCA, has issued a standard operating procedure for airlines following the World Health Organization's declaration of the Ebola disease outbreak in the Democratic Republic of Congo and Uganda as the public health emergency of international concern. The DGCA said airlines operating connectivity with Uganda and Congo are required to ensure mandatory filing and collection of self-declaration forms before passengers disembark. In Jammu and Kashmir, all tourists stranded in cabins of the Gulmarg gondola ropeway have been rescued safely after a major technical snag halted operations at the famous tourist resort. Officials said more than 300 tourists were trapped inside 65 cabins of the cable car, some hanging nearly 500 feet above the ground, triggering panic among tourists, including women and children. Emergency evacuation protocols were activated immediately. U.S. President Donald Trump has said that any agreement to end the Iran war should include a requirement for several additional countries, including Saudi Arabia, to join the Abraham Accords. In a post on Truth Social, U.S. President Donald Trump said negotiations with Iran are proceeding nicely. However, he warned it will only be a great deal for all or no deal at all, adding that failure to reach an agreement could mean back to the battlefront and shooting, but bigger and stronger than ever before. He also linked any potential deal with Tehran to the expansion of the Abraham Accords, calling it a possible historic event for West Asia. In football, India thrashed the Maldives 11-0 in their opening Group B match of the SAF Women's Championship in Margao, Goa yesterday. India will now face Bangladesh in the next match on Sunday. In IPL playoff cricket, defending champions Royal Challengers Bengaluru will take on Gujarat Titans in qualifier 1 in Dharamshala today. And that is the end of this news bulletin.

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try

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Well, the time reads 6:31 a.m. by the studio clock. You're still with us in the program Music for the Soul. This is Greg Sykes with the song We Stand As One.

Well, friends, that's all in this edition of Music for the Soul. That was Chris Tomlin with the track Whom Shall I Fear. And to remind all our listeners, tomorrow at 6:10 a.m. we'll be back with more of praise and worship devotionals in Music for the Soul. Well, the time reads 7 a.m. we shift gear to the next program. But before that, friends, I would love to share with you this beautiful quote by Bob Marley. And he says, "Don't gain the world and lose your soul. Wisdom is better than silver or gold." I'll repeat that again, a beautiful quote by Bob Marley. He says, "Don't gain the world and..."

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Well, friends, stay tuned. This is Akashwani FM Jongpyeon 103.6 MHz. Bob Marley with the song One Love.

Propedan don bak Akashwani FM Jongpi of Shisp Alai Point Re Megahertz Kajiroji ba Desmond Sun ba Ikong Stacy Pasak ba Ikateng Banjai na Pi Kinigiri ka Akashwani FM Jongpi of Shisp Alai Point Re Megahertz Kapor ka dap Nyo Sao Po Ar. Long upon my peak, a poor come the new South Puar and the new Arpo South. Can you get Akashwani FM Jongpi? How she is by 100 megahertz.

0: The foreign ministers of Australia and Japan arrived in Delhi yesterday. US Secretary of State Marco Rubio had arrived for a four-day visit to India on the 23rd of this month. Our correspondent has filed this report.
1: The foreign ministers' meeting this year comes at a time of global uncertainty and West Asia crisis. The Quad, comprising India, the US, Australia and Japan, has emerged as a key grouping largely focusing on peace, security and stability in the Indo-Pacific region. India is hosting the meeting in its capacity as the current chair of the coalition. The Quad nations have come together with a commitment to work as a force for global good and to support an open, free and inclusive Indo-Pacific that is prosperous and resilient. Quad has adopted a positive and practical agenda focusing on contemporary issues and challenges such as health security, climate change, critical and emerging technologies, and strengthening the maritime domain awareness of regional countries. Suparna Saikia, Akashwani News, Delhi.
0: President Draupadi Murmu will undertake a three-day visit to Sikkim beginning today. During her stay in Sikkim, she will attend various events and visit several places. A report.
2: President Draupadi Murmu will visit Namgyal Institute of Tibetology today on the first day of her visit to Sikkim. President Murmu will also visit the Orchidarium and flag of pink buses for the women in Gangtok. Tomorrow, she will visit the Nathula Pass and also attend the convocation of the Sikkim University at Gangtok. Nearly 14,000 degrees will be awarded in the ceremony. On the last day of her visit, President Murmu will present the President of India's Police Colour Medal to the Sikkim Police at Paljor Stadium in Gangtok. Manas Pratim Sharma, Akashvani News, Gangtok.
0: Union Home Minister Amit Shah will visit India's border regions over the next few days and hold security-related meetings. Mr. Shah reached Bikaner in Rajasthan last night. The Home Minister will visit the BSF's Sanchu border outpost this morning, where he will interact with the security forces personnel and inaugurate welfare schemes for them. In the afternoon, he will review the security situation in the border region in Bikaner. In Jammu and Kashmir, all tourists stranded in cabins of the Gulmarg gondola ropeway have been rescued safely after a major technical snag halted operations at the famous tourist resort. Officials said more than 300 tourists were trapped inside 65 cabins of the cable car, some hanging nearly 500 feet above the ground, triggering panic among tourists, including women and children. Emergency evacuation protocols were activated immediately. A massive 7-hour rescue operation was launched jointly by teams of the NDRF, SDRF, Jammu and Kashmir Police, Army's Chinar Corps and local administration. The Directorate General of Civil Aviation, DGCA, has issued a standard operating procedure for airlines following the World Health Organization's declaration of the Ebola disease outbreak in the Democratic Republic of Congo and Uganda as a public health emergency of international concern. The DGCA said airlines operating connectivity with Uganda and Congo are required to ensure mandatory filing and collection of self-declaration forms before passengers disembark. More in this report.
3: DGCA has made it compulsory for airlines to broadcast specific health announcements during flights to help identify possible Ebola cases early and prevent the spread of the disease. Passengers have been asked to immediately report symptoms such as fever, weakness, muscle pain, headache, sore throat, vomiting, diarrhea or bleeding to the airline crew members as well as immigration or medical authorities upon arrival. The DGCA further stated that if symptoms develop within 21 days of arrival in India, travelers should seek medical assistance from designated hospitals and inform the airport health office. For suspected cases on board an aircraft, the SOP directs that the passenger should be relocated to the rear of the aircraft and, if possible, three rows in front and adjacent seats should be kept vacant. Airlines have also been instructed to maintain adequate stock of triple-layer masks, disposable gloves, PPE kits, hand sanitizers and biohazard disposal bags. With Anand Kumar, Priya Mondal, Akashwani News, Delhi.
0: Compressed natural gas CNG prices in Delhi have been increased by 2 rupees per kilogram in Delhi. With the latest revision effective from 6 a.m. today, CNG in Delhi now costs 83 rupees 9 paise per kilogram. In Punjab, polling has begun for municipal elections. Voting is taking place for 8 municipal corporations, 75 municipal councils and 20 Nagar Panchayats. More from our correspondent.
4: These civic polls are being closely watched as a key political indicator ahead of the upcoming Punjab Assembly elections in

0: 2027. There is a multi-cornered contest as all major political parties, including the ruling Aam Aadmi Party, Indian National Congress, Shiromani Akali Dal and Bharatiya Janata Party have fielded their candidates. According to the State Election Commission, 7,555 candidates are in the fray from a total of 1,896 wards across the state, where the voting is presently going on under a heavy police bandobast with a deployment of 32,000 police personnel. The Model Code of Conduct is already in force across all civic bodies, as IAS and senior PCS officers have also been deputed as general observers to ensure a free and fair elections. To encourage voter participation, the Punjab government has declared a public holiday today for all, along with paid leave provision for eligible workers in industrial and commercial establishments. Counting of votes will take place on Friday, May 29th. Rajesh Bali, Akashwani News, Jalandhar.
1: This is Akashwani giving you the news. 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Severe heat wave conditions are also likely today in places over Haryana, Chandigarh, East Madhya Pradesh, Punjab, Uttar Pradesh, Vidarbh and West Rajasthan. Similar weather conditions will persist during the day in parts of Chhattisgarh, coastal Andhra Pradesh, East Rajasthan, Himachal Pradesh, Jammu and Kashmir, Ladakh, Jharkhand, Odisha, Telangana, Uttarakhand and West Madhya Pradesh. Gangetic West Bengal, Konkan and Goa, Saurashtra, Kutch, Tamil Nadu, Puducherry and Karaikal are expected to experience hot and humid weather today. According to the weather agency, parts of northeast India, Bihar, sub-Himalayan West Bengal, Sikkim, Kerala and Mahe are likely to witness heavy rainfall today. In Uttar Pradesh, there is no respite from heat wave as the temperature is oscillating between 43 to 47 degrees at many places. Bundelkhand region is the worst hit, where temperature in almost every district has crossed the barrier of 45 degrees Celsius. Banda recorded one of the hottest places in the country with 47.6 degrees. Meanwhile, southwest monsoon is expected to reach Keralam today. The arrival of the monsoon is very critical to the Indian agricultural economy and daily life. More from our correspondent.
2: The southwest monsoon, which usually reaches Keralam on June 1st, may advance and is expected to arrive in Keralam today. The meteorological department has declared an yellow alert, indicating isolated heavy rain in 4 of the 14 districts in Keralam today. The onset of the monsoon will be officially declared if 2.5 mm of rainfall is recorded for 2 consecutive days in 60% of the 14 designated weather stations in Keralam and Lakshadweep. Wind and inset data will also be considered for the same. In the meantime, about 5 mm of rain was recorded in the southern districts of Keralam by 7 a.m. today. Midhi M. Palluruthi, Akashvani News, Thiruvananthapuram.
1: The U.S. military carried out self-defense strikes targeting Iranian missile launch sites and boats near the Strait of Hormuz amid an ongoing ceasefire between the two countries. CENTCOM spokesperson Timothy Hawkins said the strikes targeted missile launch sites and Iranian boats attempting to deploy mines, adding that U.S. forces were acting with restraint while defending the troops during the ceasefire. Iranian President Masoud Pezeshkian has ordered the restoration of internet access across the country. Iranian authorities had imposed a near-total internet blackout across the country for more than 87 days. The restrictions reportedly hampered civilians' access to information during the U.S.-Iran conflict, while also severely affecting businesses dependent on internet connectivity. On to sports. In football, India thrashed the Maldives 11-0 in their opening Group B match of the SAF Women's Championship in Margao, Goa yesterday. Avika Singh starred for the hosts with 4 goals, while Priyanka Nauram and Karishma scored a brace each. India will now face Bangladesh in their next match on Sunday. In IPL playoff cricket, defending champions Royal Challengers Bengaluru will take on Gujarat Titans in qualifier 1 in Dharamshala today. The match is scheduled to begin at 7:30 p.m. The winner of the match will advance directly to the IPL 2026 final, while the losing side will get another opportunity in qualifier 2. India's top shuttlers Lakshya Sen and PV Sindhu

0: will spearhead the country's challenge at the Singapore Open Super 750 tournament, kicking off today. Other Indian players including Ayush Shetty, Kidambi Srikanth and H.S. Pranoy are also set to feature in the tournament. In women's singles, P.V. Sindhu will begin her campaign against Indonesia's Putri Kusuma Vardhani, while Unnati Huda will face Japanese shuttler Tomoka Miyazaki and Malvika Bansol will be up against Chinese Taipei's Lin Xiangti. And now for a look at today's newspapers, it's over to Nina Arakal.
1: Thank you, Anuja. Hindustan Times and all the dailies have covered the Quad ministers' meet in the national capital amid trade and energy concerns, aiming to keep the Indo-Pacific free, open and secure. The price rise of fuel again grabs the headlines in all the dailies today. Oil shock, petrol crosses 102 rupee is a top front page headline in the Pioneer. Defending the Prime Minister's austerity push, Finance Minister is quoted by the Statesman saying, Indian economy is resilient, but West Asia crisis exerting pressure on Forex. The Hindu writes about a two-judge bench issuing notice to the Union Ministry of Education, NTA and others on pleas to replace on or fundamentally restructure the exam body and make it answerable to Parliament. The editorial in the Tribune talks about renewable energy generation growing up by leaps and bounds and accounting for about a quarter of electricity production. Under the headline, Time to Stop Slipping on Oil, the paper says how renewable energy can make India resilient to oil price shocks. The Indian Express states, live-in rules, polygamy ban as Assam introduces uniform civil code bill. With Trump administration's new policy, 7 lakh green card seekers left US in state of anxiety, writes the Economic Times. City swelters, warmest May night in 14 years, says the Times of India. And finally, the Tribune cites Chhattisgarh government turns former Naxal-hit areas into tourist hubs with tribal culture helping the communities develop a sense of ownership while generating income. And with that, it's back to you, Anuja.
0: Thank you, Nina. And now before we end the bulletin, the headlines once again. Quad Foreign Ministers meeting to be held in New Delhi today. President Draupadi Murmu to embark on a three-day visit to Sikkim beginning today. More than 300 tourists stranded in Gulmarg Gondola in Jammu and Kashmir rescued after technical snag halted its operations. DGCA issues directives for airlines after Ebola outbreak declared health emergency by WHO. CNG price hiked by 2 rupees per kg in Delhi. India thrashed Maldives 11-0 in their opening Group B match of SAF Women's Football Championship. And in IPL cricket, defending champions Royal Challengers Bengaluru to take on Gujarat Titans this evening. And with that, we end the morning news. Have a nice day.

This is Akashvani Shillong, the Northeast News Bulletin, read by Sandeepan Chakravarti. The headlines. 27 fisheries project worth 32.15 crore rupees launched across northeastern states. President Murmu to visit Nathula Pass during the three-day Sikkim visit from today. Hariwar of Meghalaya receives Padma Shri for preserving Meghalaya's living route bridges at the civil investiture ceremony one held at Rashtrapati Bhavan. The news in details. Union Minister for Fisheries, Animal Husbandry and Dairying, Rajiv Ranjan Singh, inaugurated and laid the foundation stone for 27 fisheries projects worth 32.15 crore rupees across seven northeastern states during the Northeastern States Regional Review meeting held in Mizoram's Aizawl yesterday. The projects implemented under the Pradhan Mantri Matsya Sampada Yojana and Fisheries and Aquaculture Infrastructure Development Fund are aimed at strengthening fisheries infrastructure, promoting aquaculture development, enhancing value addition and generating livelihood opportunities. Rajiv Ranjan Singh emphasized the centre's commitment towards strengthening infrastructure, enhancing productivity, promoting technology adoption, and accelerating implementation of development projects across the region for livelihood generation, nutritional security, and sustainable growth. President Draupadi Murmu will visit Nathula Pass on India-China border during her three-day Sikkim visit beginning today.

for mobile visit Namgyal Institute of Technology of Tibet of Tibetology at Gangtok today. The president's office yesterday said, on the 27th of this month, the president will visit Nathula Pass. On the same day, she will also grace the convocation ceremony of Sikkim University at Gangtok, it said. On the last day, the president will present the president of India's police colour to the Sikkim police in an event to be held at Paljor Stadium in Gangtok. Meghalaya environmentalist and indigenous knowledge keeper Haliwar was conferred the Padma Shri by President Draupadi Murmu at the Civil Investiture Ceremony 1 held at Rashtrapati Bhavan yesterday, recognizing his lifelong efforts to preserve the iconic living road bridges of Meghalaya. The Padma Shri citation described War as a distinguished environmentalist and custodian of Khasi indigenous knowledge, whose work has become a global symbol of sustainable living and traditional bioengineering. Beyond conservation, War has also mentored local families in the art of root bridge weaving, helping preserve an intergenerational cultural heritage while encouraging community-led ecotourism in Meghalaya. Vice President C.P. Radhakrishnan, Prime Minister Narendra Modi and Union Home Minister Amit Shah were among the dignitaries present during the ceremony. President Draupadi Murmu yesterday conferred the Padma Shri to noted social worker techie Jubin from Arunachal Pradesh at the first civil investiture ceremony in Rashtrapati Bhavan. Mr. Gubin is among 113 distinguished personalities selected for the Padma Awards this year. A retired chief architect under the Public Works Department, Gubin has been recognized for his contributions to public service, leadership roles and focus on the protection of the Dorni Polo faith and promotion of indigenous traditions at the grassroots level. During the ceremony, Vice President C.P. Radhakrishnan, Prime Minister Narendra Modi, Union Minister Amit Shah, Gajendra Singh Shekhawat and H.D. Kumaraswamy, among others, were also present on location. In Manipur, the IEC campaigns under Jan Bhagidari Sabse Dur Sabse Pehle initiative under DAJGUA and PM Janman have been continuing, while the week-long campaign has concluded in some districts. The IEC campaign was held yesterday at Wilong Community Hall of Senapati District, Manipur, which was organized under the supervision of BDO SDO of Wilong. Meanwhile, the week-long IEC campaign on Jan Bhagidari has concluded in three districts of Manipur, Churchandpur, Ferzwol and Kangpokpi District. During the campaign, officials delivered 353 Aadhaar services, 334 caste certificates and 260 domicile certificates, becoming one of the major attractions of the campaign. Around 1994 beneficiaries had availed various services during the IEC campaign, which covered all 89 DAJGUA villages in Churachandpur district of Manipur. Meghalaya Chief Minister Conrad K. Sangma yesterday outlined before Union Education Minister Dharmendra Pradhan a comprehensive reform strategy to improve education sector in the state. During a detailed presentation to the Union Education Minister at New Delhi, Sangma said the Education Department has identified critical gaps in learning outcomes and initiated structural and academic reforms to address long-standing challenges affecting the sector, an official statement by the CMO said. The Chief Minister said Meghalaya, with a population of around 30 lakh, has nearly 14,600 schools, the highest among the northeastern states, including Assam, resulting in fragmented resource utilization, multiple layers of grant in aid, and administrative complexities that have persisted for decades. Nagaland Governor Nandkishore Yadav yesterday interacted with beneficiaries of the post-matric scholarship scheme for scheduled tribe students during a special interactive session held under the Janjatiya Garima Utsav celebrating at Dr. M. Kongliba Hall, Lok Bhavan, Kohima. Addressing the gathering, the governor expressed happiness at interacting with students benefiting from the scholarship scheme and highlighted the significance on the occasion, commemorating the legacy of tribal freedom fighter Birsa Munda, who stood for the courage, dignity and justice for tribal communities, stating,

that education is the key to empowerment and progress. The governor described the post-matric scholarship scheme as an important initiative supporting deserving students in pursuing higher education and achieving their aspirations. He expressed confidence that the youth of Nagaland would continue to excel and contribute positively towards transforming the nation into a full developed India, Viksit Bharat, by 2047. Arunachal Pradesh Chief Minister Pema Khandu reaffirmed the state government's unwavering commitment towards ensuring a fair, transparent and merit-based recruitment system while addressing the felicitation and distribution ceremony of orders of appointment to 404 successful candidates of the Junior Engineer Combined Recruitment Examination 2025 conducted by the Arunachal Pradesh Service Commission. Congratulating the newly appointed junior engineers and their family members, the chief minister said the achievement of the successful candidate was a result of hard work, merit and the unwavering support of parents, guardians and well-wishers. In Manipur, the paramilitary force Assam Rifles yesterday conducted comprehensive medical camps at J. Munno Majang village and T. Mino village of Theng Nongpal district. These essential healthcare initiatives aimed to provide accessible media, consultations and vital healthcare service to remote border communities, significantly enhancing the quality of life in the region. Altogether, around 144 villagers, including children suffering from seasonal illness and common ailments, attended these camps. The medical team of Assam Rifles meticulously examined and treated the patients, and essential medicines were distributed entirely free of cost. Bhutan Prime Minister Dasho Shering Togpe yesterday met Assam Governor and Assam Chief Minister Himanta Biswa Sarma and discussed with them ways to enhance cooperation with India's northeastern region. Togpe, who arrived in Assam yesterday, called on Governor Lakshman Prasad Acharya at the Lok Bhavan. The meeting saw elaborate discussions on a wide range of issues on strengthening bilateral ties and enhancing cooperation in the larger interest of the northeastern region with a particular focus on Assam, the statement said. Mizoram Home Minister K. Sabdanga yesterday said the state government will soon launch a recruitment drive for 350 police personnel and 94 home guards. Urban Development and Poverty Alleviation, Sabdanga said, the government has launched a 35 crore rupees urban safety initiative to protect state capital Aizawl from landslides. The minister said the government would recruit 150 unarmed constables and 200 armed police personnel through fair and transparent selection process similar to last year's recruitment drive. And before we end the headlines once again. 27 fisheries projects worth 32.15 crore rupees launched across northeastern states. President Murmu to visit Nathula Pass during the three-day Sikkim visit from today. And Haridwar of Meghalaya receives Padma Shri for preserving Meghalaya's living route bridges at the civil investiture ceremony one held at Rashtrapati Bhavan. And with that, we end the Northeast News Bulletin from Akashvani Shillong. Have a nice day.

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An important announcement. The Deputy Commissioner East Kasihills District Shillong informs that the Padma Awards, namely Padma Vibhushan, Padma Bhushan and Padma Shri, will be announced on the occasion of Republic Day 2027. The award seeks to recognize work of any distinction and are given

for distinguished and exceptional achievements or services in all fields of discipline such as art, literature and education, sports, medicine, social work, science and engineering, public affairs, civil service, trade and industry, etc. All persons without any distinction of race, occupation, position or gender are eligible for these awards. Intending individuals from East Khasiya's district who desire their name to be recommended to the government for the award are requested to send their nominations to the Office of the Deputy Commissioner, East Khasiya's district, Shillong, on or before the 20th of June 2026. Details, information may be downloaded from the district website www.eastkhasihills.gov.in. All India Online Common Entrance Examination or CEE for recruitment of Agniveers and JCOs or OR in the Indian Army for the year 2026 is scheduled from 1st June to 12th June 2026. Admit card for the candidates appearing for online CEE has been uploaded on www.joinindianarmy.nic.in. All registered candidates need to take printout of their admit cards before 29th May 2026. Candidates will be allowed to appear in the Common Entrance Examination or CEE only if they produce their admit card. For more information in this regard, contact to Recruiting Office Headquarters, Shillong, at telephone number 0364-250-4177 or email ID rohqshillong@gmail.com. Ka All India Online Common Entrance Examination CEE Nagabantaga Jingthung Kam Agniveer but JCOs Lanik Indian Army Nagabanta Usnam Arjar Pundreo Kanzang Naduka Shitrik Jileo Haduka Khat Arthrik Jileo 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

The Palop Naga Studios Jung Akashwani FM Jongpi, our She Spotlight, and Dream Magards, but a news on it. Kapoor Apundai Jing brings me Prince of IP, but also a program text your request. Hakaba Pilavan Pike request, Kitching Rai, about PP Coppin Snap, show new number, Kandai Sao, Prasani Way, not Arlai Way Way. Well, the number you can text me, friends, in this text edition of text your request, the number is 94851 02311. Good morning, RJ Eddie Ngadi Iba Marwen, Eastern West Mairang. Sobab Ntem Gajirai, Breaking My Heart by MLTR. Kuble Shibon, the Kuble Shibon Ipi Ba Marwen Bapani Katuka Jingrai Junki MLTR. Okay. Hi RJ Eddie Pentem Gajirai, Kamen E Men Sim Pensnap Ye Love Jonga. 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Good morning, RJ Subhasa Pentem Gujarai Khasi ke Ong Dorlui Lui, dedicate ipi hangto, ye isuba Alicia Komukim, Kong na

Kanagari ka Kashmani FM Jongpi ka Wanchpi FM she spot live on Mega it's come to a news on air parok a por gadap kandai live paulai the ni message banash poi bon good morning RJ this brings sunny morning feels full of hope and positive energy as the sunlight slowly lit up the streets and the cool morning breeze touches the heart. I would love to request a beautiful song by Justin Bieber titled Beauty and a Beat. This song goes out first to you, to everyone beginning their busy day, to all those who are traveling, work, attending classes, opening their shop or simply enjoying the peaceful morning. Thank you. Well, this is Amber Hazel. Thank you so very much. We'll play for you that beautiful song this morning. Good afternoon, RJ. It's me, Bandrihon Marbanyang from Mausiat Khnam. Please play a song, Koi Mil Gaya, okay? Thank you, Iban Rihon. Okay, Koi Mil Gaya will play for you. Then this one. Good morning, RJ. It's me, Manda. Please play for me a Hindi song, Wada Raha Sanam. Dedication to you and all the RJs of Akashwani, FM Jongpi, and to all the listeners out there. Thank you. Okay, Manda, thank you so very much. Good morning, RJ. 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
1: Again? I'm blocking this.
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1: Blocking this too. How many numbers do I even block, man?
2: Just blocking numbers on your phone won't stop spam. Every time they call from a new number.
1: Then what should I do?
2: Answer the call, then report it on the

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And live streaming news on air. Well, if you're a fan of Lionel Messi's, I am, and a fan of Argentina, some sad news. As Lionel Messi has been diagnosed with left hamstring fatigue. Well, this will affect his playing. I'm not sure if there's a comeback in the Argentinian team this World Cup. So after going medical test this Monday, the diagnosis says that he is overloaded with muscle fatigue in his left hamstring, says the club Inter Miami in a statement, as he is at the heart of an injury scare only weeks before the World Cup. Well, Miami announced on Monday that the hamstring is really a serious concern. So the Major League Soccer club's update provided no clear timetable for the Argentine superstar's return after his exit from Miami's 6-4 victory over Philadelphia in the 73rd minute on Sunday. The 38-year-old icon for the defending World Cup champions, as seen on telly or television, grabbed the back of his leg and asked to come off, but appeared to be walking normally as he made his exit to the locker room. So the timeline for his return to physical activity will depend on his clinical and functional progress. That's what the doctors say. So fingers crossed, we hope to see him back in this year's World Cup, defending champions Argentina.

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All right, friends, that's all in this edition of Music on the Go. It's about time for me to wrap up and say goodbye to you. Have a nice day and stay put for the next program coming up your way. It's Jewels of Time, exclusively from the studios of Akashwani FM Jongpi on 103.6 MHz.

Okay, that was the Pointer Sisters with I'm So Excited. And definitely, if you take that phrase and apply it to me, I'm excited as well. So, it's 11, and we welcome you all to our station once again. From my side, though, Eddie has done that and he left. And here am I, welcoming you once again to our station. That is Akashvani FM Jongpi, coming to you right here from Shillong, live, so to say, at 103.6 MHz. I'm Daki, Parlok Jingi, Blaskap, Adomane, Mistaping I could play EP. But Kuba, Ngi Jule, he, Hai Nippon, with our Pia Tep, Ngi Patem, Ngi Ching Rwai, Kiva Rem, and I hope, well, my playlist includes Eagles, includes Tony Bennett, and of course, Albert Hammond as well, and lots more. This program is going to continue till 12. The I could play P. Borogan, give it on your late Shapoki, Jacka Trikam Jopi, Bishon Pokali, Imama Driver, Iba Tem Daganega, She Spotlight, 100 MHz. This, we wish you all the best, and Ni Kerman Rubukan Baha, my Kaji Jopi, Mantagasni, and well, as the weather is unpredictable, well, so is this show as well. Because the songs that are apart from all these artists that I've mentioned, well, other things are also coming up. The A Sabani, and I start off with this very track. I'm taking you on to a place in North America, in the United States, and it's called, well, San Francisco. This is Albert Hammond.

I beg your pardon, actually, that was Scott McKenzie with San Francisco. I'm talking about Albert Hammond, so here he is with this very track of his, and it's called When I Need You.

Okay. That was just a doggy in the window. That's a track I just played for you. And in case you want to know who the singer or the artist is, it's none other than Penny Page. We'll continue on. And coming up next, so I've talked about the other day. Gone are the days when we would receive a letter, or when a letter we received belongs to us. Just like in that song that you write, Elvis Presley. Remember that song we played the other day, a long time back? Return to sender. That happens. But then these days, a message once sent, it hardly returns back to you. Imagine the plight of the person who had sent that letter, where the letter comes back to you unread. Aha. So that's the plight in that song, Joe Elvis Presley, Pan Pino, Shutao Nong Pa, Yanis TV, because the one who's receiving it, Yong Bangam Tre Ban Pulia. Okay, a lover's spat. That's what he called it. Then the Ventang in Yapitam BP Nijirwai, but a very good one. It sounded romantic, and I missed those days. I think until the 90s, right? Or maybe the early 2000s, in which we write letters to friends or family members. Ah, to our loved ones. And we have the pen pals and all those stuff. We want to send a message directly to a friend in America, in the United States, or in Europe, in Africa. Within seconds, they read them instantly. So you don't have to wait for the time. The thing yung ba ngi kermen baganish tigan poi pi kamet kabasak kabaklain. But then by the time they reached, things would have changed, or we learned that they were sick. By the time that this letter reached them, they were hale and strong. So changes in time. But then I really love reading letters. So especially if it's something like this. This is a track that I'll be playing for you. Bobby Vinton, and of course many artists have sang the song. And guess what? It's sealed with a kiss. Here it goes. Only the Lonely. Roy Orbison. And then The Shadow of Your Smile. Tony Bennett.

0: 그때 보다 그 지금 아주 토니 비넷 I love that the shadow of your smile. Okay. Coming up next, Ginya Pipe and Matage, Ginny Girona, Bollywood, and of course, when we talk about Jewels of Time, we just can't help but think of Asha Bhosle, thinking of the great Lata Mangeshkar, or Muhammad Rafi, Kishore Kumar, Hemant Kumar, Geeta Dutt, and all these great artists of the yesteryears as well. So, here is one such song, Ginny Girona, Flim Amar Prem, and if you remember Kaka. Or Dada, whatever you call him, or maybe just simply Rajeshkhanna, and great performance by him. I'm going to play for you that very track. It's called Ye Kya Hua, Naka Flim Amar Prem.
1: Ye Kya Hua, Kaise Hua, Kab Hua, Ab Kya Sunaye?

That was Neil Diamond, and we've got to wind up almost another 10 minutes or 12 minutes left, and half of these two tracks, and then I'm going to add some more. Can you go easy right to Jim Reeves? It's called I Love You Because. That'll be followed by Make Someone Happy. Okay, that's Jimmy Durante coming up next as well.

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1: Again? 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
0: Free trip to Dubai.
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Anita Bryant there with Paper Roses. And matapag ang inyong pagtingin ng inyong program dito kita ka Fun Unlimited. It's a game of riddles, of quizzes and presuppositions and questions and answer sessions. And you get to take part, or maybe you can just share anything that you would love to do with us. The number is 9485102311. This is called Fun Unlimited, and I'm TJ, and here with you till 1:05 p.m. My first riddle would be this one. I'm gonna give you an easy one, though. Let's start with that. And who am I? So to say, I have four legs. Okay, I live in the field. And I'm cunning, and I'm sly, and I love chickens. Who am I? 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I have four legs, I live in the field, I am cunning or sly, and I love chickens. Who am I? That's my first riddle for today, and let's hope you come up with your answers. Okay, so be entertained.

Tequila don gi gi jubab ni le gi jing prashang gi jong pi. 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Okay, the most important thing in this world are not things. Okay, so on that note, let's hit Lissy on hello, arjing atin on la day umbersiang pi. Namar day ujat marat, bashalak, but butto bahai. 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Okay. let me ask this. 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And I like fruits. And I like honey. 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So you can text in your answers. And send them to 948-510-2311. This is just the beginning though. I'm giving you the harder ones later on. Coming up next, Kanigiji Rajiki Train is called Soul Sister. Or rather, Hey Soul Sister.

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1: 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And that's my applause. So, let me get into the third one. It's going to get harder. Who am I? Who am I? I have a uniform, but I'm not a student. I whistle, but I'm not a referee. I dance. Okay? I'm not an actor. Okay? Or a dancer. Nga deu e nga put whistle ringam deu referee nga don ki uniform han ringam deu kun naskol. Aha nga shat han ringam deu wa toren yu nong shat nga deu e pan. So you can text us your answers once again to 9485102311. It's my intention that you get the answers, and if not, don't you worry, you'll know the answers perhaps by the end of the show or midway. We're just almost halfway. It's 27 minutes past 12, so plenty of time. So take your phones and text in your answers and enjoy the vibe with these tracks as well. And that'll be followed What I Was Made For coming up next as well.

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2: 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He's not a dancer, and he has a whistle. I watched him this morning, but then he does whistle to let the cars know which direction to go, and of course to pay him attention. And Ray, well, that's right, he's a traffic police. So kubli shiboni badunyo ibong body pulit uba shot uba put whistle. Ah, well, pong uniform. So coming up, thank you, Lizzie. But kiwiwe yurukibale shimenta, and let's move on into this next one. The harder it gets, the further it goes. Okay, I'm trying not the riddle now. But then kaigitigitigilin klimenta kaong pi. Which fruit is considered to be the richest? Rather the fruit. Let's talk about nuts. Which nut is the richest? Okay. So you can text in your answers to 948510231 what kind of a dry fruit way ubarius pa do nakiniki nuts bro there's a pipe aisha ye gjuba kuntasa opras anyway not our lie way and of course I hope you are enriched with all these things and maybe at times repetitive but then it's just a good reminder. Coming up next, gonna write winner, that'll be followed by a take that song, it's called you.

Let's take that with that very track that we call, that's called You. And right now, take this. I mean, I'm reading your messages though. Well, thank you so much. Thank you so much. Traffic police. I'm sorry. Kalau poi slam gitu ka SMS ni ke message ke jong pite. Balong teh udah traffic police. Well, thank you so much. That's the correct answer though. Ipi mar banyang berkatat lah ada traffic policeman lah. Yo jumpa pada ini lah slam. 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Unat ayo new new jing bam. Ubaru spa do. Okay, so perhaps it happens in Fun Unlimited. There's a pike jumajopi about the richest nut. 29485102311. We have around 13 or 12 minutes left in this program. Tinggi dia pun kreat suara mentah ada kena gigi raji ba. 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Stay tuned for that.

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you the answer to that okay uta u de cashew nut because it has cash in it, okay? It's the cashew nut, which is considered to be the richest nut, okay? And if someone asks you, who saw you, Lani, which is considered to be a fruit that is quite sad, or that can never cheer up, that's the blueberry. That's an interesting fact. When you blueberry yung bo day be belong blue do parang mo ba maso si ba kumini ba kumtai. Okay, let's see who else text me. Hi, good afternoon. 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Thank you so much. Do rengal IP gajubab utau day u cashew nut. Okay. 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

0: This is Akashvani, the news read by Valsa Williams. External Affairs Minister Dr. S. Jaishankar today chaired the Quad Foreign Ministers meeting in New Delhi. Foreign Minister of Australia Penny Wong, Foreign Minister of Japan Toshimitsu Motegi and U.S. Secretary of State Marco Rubio attended the meeting. The Quad nations agreed on Indo-Pacific Maritime Surveillance Initiative and on a common operating picture in the maritime domain. External Affairs Minister Dr. S. Jaishankar said in a social media post that the Quad will consider an expert panel on port infrastructure, collaborate on a pilot port project in Fiji, and on undersea cables. He said one of the key takeaways on the meeting was finalization of the Quad Critical Minerals Framework. Quad nations also signed the India-US Critical Minerals Framework. Quad is also working with other like-minded countries in this sector. The Quad Initiative on Indo-Pacific Energy Security and Technology Management Policy, International Market Analysis and Emergency Response Exercises was also announced today. In his statement after the Quad Foreign Ministers meeting, Dr. Jaishankar underlined that as democratic nations, they have also devoted their attention to countering the common threat of terrorism.
1: As democratic nations, we also devoted attention to countering the common threat of terrorism. There must be zero tolerance for terrorism, and nations subject to terrorist attacks have the right to defend themselves. A free and open Indo-Pacific has many dimensions and facets. Our meeting today took stock of the progress in many of them while encouraging exploration in others. In the coming days, whether it is economic activity, energy trade, or maritime commerce, the Indo-Pacific will become even more important to the world.
0: In his statement, U.S. Secretary of State Marco Rubio said the Quad Critical Minerals Framework will guide these four nations to leverage economic policy tools and coordinate investment to strengthen critical mineral supply chains, including in mining and processing and in critical minerals recycling.
2: On the areas of cooperation. And it's also interesting that on the areas that we are working together on have become even more relevant and more important because of recent events around the world. And so today, I think we'll make even further progress on operationalizing our relationship on the areas that we can cooperate on. And by the way, the most interesting thing about the Quad is not simply that it is a gathering of four strategic allies in which we come together to sort of compare notes about areas of common interest, but also not only is it increasingly becoming a forum by which we begin to take action.
0: India and the U.S. today signed a key bilateral framework aimed at securing the supply, mining and processing of critical minerals and rare earth elements. The landmark agreement was exchanged between External Affairs Minister Dr. S. Jaishankar and U.S. Secretary of State Marco Rubio in Delhi. The External Affairs Minister said the framework will strengthen resilient and diversified supply chains, help both nations collaborate on financing and also help with effective management of critical minerals and rare earths. Union Home Minister Amit Shah today visited the Sancho border outpost along the India-Pakistan international border in Rajasthan. He interacted with Border Security Force personnel deployed in the area and lauded their dedication in safeguarding the nation's borders. During the visit, the Home Minister dedicated the Vibrant Villages Program 2 to border regions of the state. Former BJD Rajya Sabha MP Debashish Samantarai has joined the Bharatiya Janata Party BJP. He was inducted into the party in the presence of senior party leaders, including BJP General Secretary Arun Singh and Odisha BJP President Manmohan Samal at the party headquarters in New Delhi. Tensions between the United States and Iran have escalated after U.S. forces carried out what Washington described as self-defense strikes in southern Iran, even as top Iranian officials held ceasefire talks in Doha. U.S. Central Command said the strikes targeted missile launch sites and Iranian boats allegedly attempting to lay mines near Bandar Abbas, which hosts Iran's main naval base. Benchmark domestic equity indices were trading with losses in the afternoon session today. The Sensex fell 162 points to 76,327, while the Nifty dipped 19 points to 24,013 when reports last came in. And with that, we end this news bulletin.

0: Blocking this too. How many numbers do I even block, man?
1: Just blocking numbers on your phone won't stop spam. Every time they call from a new number.
0: Then what should I do?
1: Answer the call, then report it on the Try TNT app. Select the category, banking, travel, insurance, and submit. It just takes a few seconds.
0: So this will reduce spam for everyone?
1: Yes, as soon as reports come in, action is taken. Don't just block, make sure you report. 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

So that's a pendulum, could you remind? Pendulum is the part of the clock, you know. For those of you who really have the pendulum clock at home, it's really fascinating to watch how it regulates time. I mean, its movement, the time, the amplitude, and if it moves between less than 40 degrees, then perpetual movement would be achieved. But then maybe because of the air friction and all, it has to come to a stop, by the way. So you don't sway the pendulum so much. But anyway, just talking about the band there, that they are named Pendulum, though. I wonder why. It's 24 minutes past one. We've got some more songs coming up still. And one such guy who really dominated in the 90s and the 2000s and all, in the early 2000s, is none other than this guy, a Spanish singer. Of course, it's Julio Iglesias. His dad, too, was a great singer. And then he came with his dance moves, his good looks and all, and his great music. He dominated the music scene. Of course, we are talking about Enrique. Yeah, Enrique Iglesias.

0: Here comes this song, which is quite subtle, but then it connects with the listeners, with his fans, with his critics alike. And this very particular song is called Hero.
1: Let me be your hero. Would you dance?

Would you cry if you saw me crying? And would you save my soul tonight? Would you tremble?

0: Again, I'm blocking this.
1: Free trip to Dubai.
0: Blocking this too. How many numbers do I even block, man?
2: Just blocking numbers on your phone won't stop spam. 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
0: Then what should I do?
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0: So this will reduce spam for everyone?
2: Yes, as soon as reports come in, action is taken. 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
3: Alors, depuis Arlie de Giroua, maintenant, one of them is Heaven by Avicii, and yes, the other one was what?

by the iconic Bryan Adams, Heaven as well. 9:09, thank you. Thank you. Let's play a song by this guy. I love him. Great name, Shawn Mendes. And this guy, he sings children music, alternative, indie, R&B, soul, and quite versatile in his approach. Kabila Cabello, Senorita, and all. But then, right now, I'm going to play for you this track, which led him to my notice that, well, there was a guy who could sing just like this. And that's how I know about Shawn Mendes. When I listened to that very track, that's called Stitches. But then later on, I learned so many great songs of his. And I'm going to play them as well. Thinking, yes, Dang Dang Need to Write Stitches to Shawn Mendes. That'll be followed by If I Can't Have You. Here we go.

0: it's just indifference. It isn't love, it isn't hate, it's just indifference.
1: Almost coming to the end, and so I've got to play at least two more songs for you. Go with your raggedy Joe, Ed Sheeran. Since I said I'm going to play Ed Sheeran tracks from Unbetemhi, it's called The Man, and that'll be followed by the band John Bon Jovi. And the band Bon Jovi with his track from the album Lost Highway. I'm going to play for you the title track. RBG part bisa so wa gadali hidup tak kubur aktin paring shwa man buat kubur aktin hindi barak kubur ashtek pan ni saya priang biang bi sekani ka station ke jengi si spa live on 3 MHz nam ta ki program ki ban buat ka ban kan thupro ya kan ye ka program ya text your request or FM request rather.
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0: Good afternoon. This is Akashwani and I am Valsa Williams with the Midday News. The headlines. External Affairs Minister Dr. S. Jaishankar chairs Quad Foreign Ministers meeting in New Delhi. Quad commits to stable and secure energy markets. India and the US sign key agreement to strengthen supply, mining and processing of critical minerals and rare earths. Union Home Minister Amit Shah visits Sancho border post in Rajasthan, launches Vibrant Villages Program 2 in border regions of the state. Millions of pilgrims begin main ritual of Hajj pilgrimage in Saudi Arabia. And in the IPL Qualifier 1, Gujarat Titans to take on defending champions Royal Challengers Bengaluru in Dharamshala this evening. External Affairs Minister Dr. S. Jaishankar chaired the Quad Foreign Ministers meeting in New Delhi today. Foreign Minister of Australia Penny Wong, Foreign Minister of Japan Toshimitsu Motegi and US Secretary of State Marco Rubio attended the meeting. Addressing a joint press conference after the meeting, Dr. Jaishankar emphasized on further strengthening cooperation among the Quad nations in addition to assisting others. He said the Quad nations are open societies who foster innovation and creativity in the quest of growth for prosperity.
1: As democratic nations, we also devoted attention to countering the common threat of terrorism. There must be zero tolerance for terrorism, and nations subject to terrorist attacks have the right to defend themselves. A free and open Indo-Pacific has many dimensions and facets. Our meeting today took stock of the progress in many of them while encouraging exploration in others. In the coming days, whether it is economic activity, energy trade, or maritime commerce, the Indo-Pacific will become even more important to the world.
0: Dr. Jaishankar emphasized that Indo-Pacific region must remain a driver for global growth and stability. He said that as maritime democracies, pluralistic societies and market economies, Quad nations shared the responsibility towards a free and open Indo-Pacific.
2: Over the past several months, our officials have advanced collaboration across key Quad priorities, including maritime security, critical technologies, economic resilience, and HADR. We have seen encouraging progress on many initiatives. As maritime democracies, pluralistic societies, and market economies, we share a responsibility towards a free and open Indo-Pacific. The region must remain a driver of global growth and stability.
0: In his statement, U.S. Secretary of State Marco Rubio said the United States will be hosting Quad partners later this year for a fuel security forum to further expand this, saying that Quad nations share strong values and have aligned interests. Secretary Rubio said the U.S. is deeply committed to the Quad partnership. In his joint press statement, Japanese Foreign Minister Toshimitsu Motegi emphasized the importance of diplomatic efforts in ensuring free and safe navigation in the Strait of Hormuz, as well as bringing stability to West Asia. Australian Foreign Minister Penny Wong said, Quad has announced the strongest ever commitment from the Quad to the Pacific through the Quad Ports of the Future partnership. Quad nations also reaffirmed their commitment to defending the rule of law, sovereignty and territorial integrity. The Quad Foreign Ministers' meeting joint statement said the Quad nations discussed the situation in West Asia and reaffirmed support for ongoing diplomatic efforts and hope for lasting peace in the region. They reiterated the importance of adhering to international law as reflected in the United Nations Convention on the Law of the Sea, with respect to navigational rights and freedoms and the safety and uninterrupted flow of global commerce through the Strait of Hormuz and the Red Sea. In their statement on Indo-Pacific energy security, India, Australia, Japan and the United States reiterated strong commitment to ensure well-functioning, stable, transparent, secure and resilient energy markets. The Quad nations reaffirmed the importance of resilient and diversified supply chains, including energy products and downstream commodities, to ensure global economic

0: stability and energy security. They underlined their shared commitment to keeping energy trade open and enhancing cooperation across the entire energy value chain. The Quad Nations also highlighted the role of diversified energy resources in strengthening the resilience and prosperity of vulnerable developing countries in the Indo-Pacific region. They acknowledged the special energy security challenges faced by small island developing states, particularly in the Pacific. India and the US today signed key bilateral framework aimed at securing the supply, mining and processing of critical minerals and rare earth elements. The landmark agreement was exchanged between External Affairs Minister Dr. S. Jaishankar and US Secretary of State Marco Rubio in Delhi. The External Affairs Minister said the framework will strengthen resilient and diversified supply chains.
1: This particular framework aims to deepen our cooperation across the entire critical minerals and rare earth supply chain, including mining, processing, recycling, and related investments. It will certainly strengthen resilient and diversified supply chains. It will

0: Security challenges faced by small island developing states, particularly in the Pacific. India and the US today signed key bilateral framework aimed at securing the supply, mining and processing of critical minerals and rare earth elements. The landmark agreement was exchanged between External Affairs Minister Dr. S. Jaishankar and US Secretary of State Marco Rubio in Delhi. The External Affairs Minister said the framework will strengthen resilient and diversified supply chains.
1: This particular framework aims to deepen our cooperation across the entire critical minerals and rare earth supply chain, including mining, processing, recycling, and related investments. It will certainly strengthen resilient and diversified supply chains. It will help us to collaborate in financing and in the effective management of critical minerals and rare earth scrap. So I think it's a very important initiative. I'm very glad, Secretary, that during your visit we could finalize it and
0: This is Akashwani giving you the news. For quick news updates round the clock, follow us on our X handle at AIR News Alerts. And for details of stories and more, log on to our website www.newsonair.gov.in and download News on AIR app. Welcome back to the Midday News. Union Home Minister Amit Shah today visited the Sancho border outpost along the India-Pakistan international border in Rajasthan. He interacted with border security force personnel deployed in the area and lauded their dedication in safeguarding the nation's borders. During the visit, the Home Minister dedicated the Vibrant Villages program to border regions of the state. Under the initiative, infrastructure and essential facilities, including education, roads, electricity and employment opportunities, will be strengthened in villages located along the international border. Villages in Barmer, Bikaner and Jaisalmer districts have been included under the program. In Uttar Pradesh, at least 10 people were killed in two separate road accidents on the Agra, Lucknow and Purvanchal expressways today. In the first incident, 6 people lost their lives and more than 10 others were injured after a bus overturned on the Agra-Lucknow expressway near Unnao district. Officials said the bus was travelling from Delhi to Gorakhpur when the driver reportedly lost control near the Auras police station area, causing the vehicle to overturn. Several injured passengers have been admitted to hospitals, while critically injured victims were shifted to the Lucknow Trauma Centre for advanced treatment. In another accident in the early hours today, 4 people were killed on the Purvanchal Expressway near Barabanki district. Police said the car in which they were travelling rammed into a stationary vehicle on the expressway. Further investigation into both accidents is underway. The Directorate General of Civil Aviation, DGCA, has issued a Standard Operating Procedure, SOP, for airlines after the WHO declared the Ebola disease outbreak as public health emergency of international concern in the Democratic Republic of Congo and Uganda. The DGCA said airlines operating connectivity with Uganda and Congo are required to ensure mandatory filing and collection of self-declaration forms before passengers disembark. More in this report.
2: DGCA has made it compulsory for airlines to broadcast specific health announcements during flights to help identify possible Ebola cases early. Passengers have been asked to immediately report symptoms such as fever, weakness, muscle pain, headache, sore throat, vomiting, diarrhea or bleeding to the airline crew members as well as immigration or medical authorities upon arrival. The DGCA further stated that if symptoms develop within 21 days of arrival in India, travelers should seek medical assistance from designated hospitals and informed the airport health office. Airlines have also been instructed to maintain adequate stock of AAA masks, PPE kits and biohazard disposal bags. With Anand Kumar, Priya Mondal, Akashwani News, Delhi.
0: The Department of Telecommunications, DOT, has introduced a series of user-friendly reforms under the Prime Minister's Wi-Fi Access Network Interface, PMWANI, framework. The new measures include QR-based authentication for laptops and secondary devices, introduction of flexible short-duration Wi-Fi plans, and standardization of PMWANI hotspot names for easier identification and enhanced reliability. A book titled Apnapan Narendra Modi Sang Mere Anubhav was launched by former Vice President M. Venkaiah Naidu and former Prime Minister H. D. Devegowda in New Delhi today.

0: The book is written by Union Agriculture and Farmers Welfare Minister Shivraj Singh Chauhan. Addressing the gathering, Mr. Chauhan said the book is based on his decades of experience with Prime Minister Narendra Modi.
1: I have shared a journey of 35 years with him, and during this time I have seen him dedicate every moment of his life to the service of the nation. Every step he has taken has been aimed at the progress and development of the country. The people of India deeply admire and are inspired by him. I have been fortunate to work with him on many fronts.
0: President Draupadi Murmu has arrived in Gangtok on a 3-day visit to Sikkim. During her visit, the president will inaugurate pink buses dedicated for women, aimed at improving safe and accessible transport facilities in the state. She will also visit the orchidarium at Ridge Park to witness Sikkim's rich ecological and floral heritage. Later in the day, she is scheduled to visit the Namgyal Institute of Tibetology, known for preserving rare manuscripts and Buddhist cultural artifacts. Millions of people from across the globe, including India, are performing Hajj in Saudi Arabia today, marking the beginning of the 5-day annual pilgrimage yesterday. Hajj pilgrims spent the night at Mina. They are now converging at Plains of Arafat for the main ritual of Hajj, reciting prayers. They will spend the day there praying and asking for God's forgiveness. The pilgrims will listen to the Khutbah-e-Hajj or Hajj sermon at Nimra Mosque and offer midday and afternoon prayers together before leaving for Muzdalifah in the evening. The Indian Meteorological Department, IMD, has issued a yellow alert for heatwave conditions today in Delhi. Heatwave conditions in the national capital are expected to continue till tomorrow, with maximum temperatures remaining between 44 and 46 degrees Celsius. IMD also predicted severe heatwave conditions in places over Haryana, Chandigarh, East Madhya Pradesh, Punjab, Uttar Pradesh, Vidarbha and West Rajasthan today. Meanwhile, the southwest monsoon is expected to reach Kerala today or tomorrow. An official declaration on the onset of the monsoon is expected from the Met Department. More from our Thiruvananthapuram correspondent.
2: The IMD has issued an yellow alert for isolated heavy rainfall today in the districts of Thiruvananthapuram, Kollam and Alappuzha in Kerala. The southwest monsoon will be officially declared over Kerala once at least 60% of the 14 weather monitoring stations across Kerala and Lakshadweep record a minimum of 2.5 millimeters of rainfall for 2 consecutive days after May 10. Wind speed and inset satellite data will also be considered before confirming the onset of the monsoon. While districts from Thrissur northwards have not received significant rainfall since this morning, several southern regions continue to witness steady showers. Places including Kochi, Moonar, Kumaragam, Nilakkal, Kummali, Shabarimala, Varkala and Ponmudi have recorded around 5 millimeters of rainfall since 10 o'clock this morning. Vidhi M. Palluruthi, Akashvani News, Thiruvananthapuram.
0: On sports, the playoffs in IPL cricket are beginning today with Gujarat Titans taking on defending champions Royal Challengers Bengaluru in qualifier 1 in Dharamshala this evening. The match is scheduled to begin at 7:30 p.m. The winner of the match will directly advance to the final, while the losing side will get another opportunity in qualifier 2. And now, before we end the bulletin, the headlines once again. External Affairs Minister Dr. S. Jaishankar chairs Quad Foreign Ministers meeting in New Delhi. Quad commits to stable and secure energy markets. India and the US sign key agreement to strengthen supply, mining and processing of critical minerals and rare earths. Union Home Minister Amit Shah visits Sanchu border post in Rajasthan, launches Vibrant Villages Program 2 in border regions of the state. Millions of pilgrims begin main ritual of Hajj pilgrimage in Saudi Arabia. And in the IPL qualifier 1, Gujarat Titans to take on defending champions Royal Challengers Bengaluru in Dharamshala this evening. And with that, we end the midday news.
3: Namaskar. आकाशवाणी से दोपहर समाचार के साथ मैं लवलीन निगम। विदेश मंत्री डॉ एस जयशंकर ने नई दिल्ली में क्वाड विदेश मंत्रियों की बैठक की अध्यक्षता की। क्वाड ने

Press, and this is a double treat for you because you can even text us and you can even call us at these two numbers. You can call us at 2911702 and 2952047, or you can even text us to that number 9485102311. Apakah pi kan yang program FM request bila pin pun ini bila pin je call punya keren banget ni au ar kendai iwei wei nyau not ar waru ar kendai sun ar not sah nyau ni bidang supaya pi beroki jing pa ki request yang pi hak ki jurak tin hindi tin english tin spanish whatever the pin ki chinese jingwai you can ask for that jurak kasi jurak hindi we are open to all your requests. The if you don't have ying, hapo gikali jumpy, hapo yo, hapo hot na de wiki office, we don't have bomb lunch. Well, you can take your time just because a song dedicated to your friends and your families and us, I normally say, even to your enemies alike. So make sure you do that and take this opportunity to make yourself be heard and, of course, to know so that we'll know that, okay, this person likes such a song. And maybe someone will just say, well, you made my day by dedicating a song for me, by just playing that song on air for all of us to listen to. Say a pike SMS jumpy, but say paru, say a call ring in here. And let's begin. I give you this bonus track at your right, Carole King. You've got a friend.

0: Ah, ah. Thank you. Kubli Shibun Nathan Mo. Thank you. Okay, it seems I'm caught off guard there. But then let's hear it for our next one. Hello.
1: Hello, hi. Good afternoon, sir.
0: Hey, good afternoon, Omiya. Yeah. So how are you feeling today?
1: Yeah.
0: you good, Omiya?
1: Yeah, I am good. After eating mango, I am very tired.
0: Wow, that's nice. I love mangoes. Yesterday, I also bought mangoes at home, and we really enjoyed the mangoes as a family.
1: In our home, uh-huh. There
0: are
1: at least 13 or 14 mango trees.
0: Wow. Ye kaun sa variety hai? Which variety do you have?
1: Some big, some are small. Some are very sweet. Mm-hmm. And please come down to it. We see also after 1, 3, 5 days, it will be
0: red. Okay, definitely looking forward to come to Udalgiri, right?
1: Yeah.
0: Okay, so abhi bataye, which song do we play for you, Omiya?
1: Three Idiots, Give Me Some Time.
0: Why, is it raining over there? Okay, I'll play for you. Give me some sunshine. Okay.
1: Yeah.
0: So is it in Udalgiri? How is the climate? Is it cloudy or sunny?
1: A bit cloudy out here, no rain, but it's sunny and very warm, hot, little bit warm.
0: Ah, so you like the sunny day or you like the cloudy days?
1: I like not sunny day. I like cloudy, a bit rainy day. I like.
0: Okay, so we wish you all the best then. Thank you, Omiya. Any dedications?
1: Okay, dedication especially goes to you.
0: Thank you.
1: Welcome, and then to Adi, Victor, Dimpep.
0: Mm-hmm.
1: And then to Kombeki, listeners, and Mona, member Mona. And then to Vaya, Vala, Kitahun, Konshuva, Rudolf, and then to Bamarwin, and then to Bahab Boplin. That's
0: okay. Thank you so much.
1: Okay, thank you. Bye.
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1: Ngayon bitang yara nga program jing kita FM request. Wa kada kada ka wake message ka wanna do na po mo kudak yang ma good afternoon. Please play the song by Shane Filan. It's called Beautiful in White, dedicated firstly to you to all the staff of FM Chongping. Well, thank you so much. Do na po mo kudak and ring on your P ba. Okay, you should be happy because a great attraction is coming up into your area. And Ray, from my side, I'm really sorry. Kadu kujua Beautiful in White to Shane Filan. Ngim don, I think I'm gonna substitute that. I know you might be grinning at me saying, TJ, I'm asking for another song. Ma pengang ngim don.

Do you want to? I thought, like, in case you text us another one, or maybe I'm going to play for you this track once. And then let's say another message here. Can you go away? Good evening. Subhase patem no otijra hindi ka baong. Jab kisi ki taraf dil jhukne lage. Okay. Naga film pyar to hunai tha. In case that song is available, definitely it's coming on air. But then, if not, then I'm really sorry. I've got to ask you to ask for another song as well. Okay, the that's the Pilapin Pike message. The Nilda Pimlata, this a pa in his calling issue number Arkandai son are not Sao Nyo. Let me read the other message here. Kanika Waper on Kumne. No calls as of now. I wonder, maybe the lines are disturbed. I'll just try to get it reset. Good evening. Yung ba pintem na ako tukujura hindi ka baong. Okay, it's the same message. Naga film piyar to na ita. Oh, then since that is not available, I beg your pardon. I'll try to play for you the other song. The messages are not working. It seems my inbox is quite empty right now. Or maybe even the phone lines are not blinking. I wonder why. But then I'll try to play these songs for you right now. Starting off with Once, Jung Shane Philan.

Tabii takla bir tabii tura çağında çıpama batalını. And my request from my side here is that those of you who have been calling us here, perhaps the last call, would you please drop the line from your side, because otherwise we get a tone that it's engaged when it's not. So please drop the line from your side so that others can make a call. Please do that. It's a request so that the lines can function once again as they are meant to be. Ang panmara pina maraga ang request dono potential gibe dono po ka line bagi mata please drop not la depen kun no ka call la kalian jobi kan bahan ya ben ka line jungina ni kan open your and please try your call once again. Well, thank you so much for doing that and we appreciate, and I'll be looking forward for reading some more of your messages. And then another track here that I'll be playing for you as I await all these lines and the messages to be functioning once again is I'm going to play for you this track. It's called Beautiful in My Eyes. This is Joshua Caddison.

Oi, Andrew, but you may be that which why Jing Jana. We're looking forward to that perfection. But then, right now, I'll be playing for you songs. What to do? We're just waiting for the lines to get fixed up and so we can take your calls and receive your messages as well. I beg your pardon. Actually, this is the request program.

You can text us to 948-510-2311, or you can call us at those two numbers, but then I know they're not working. You must be grumbling and whatever you might be doing, but then we'll try to rectify them in a short while. But then right now, one of them is a Gwen Stefani track with Akon. It's called Sweet Escape, and let's hope we get ourselves escape and escape from all this entanglement that we are facing at this moment. Thank you.

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0: Ha, so I know you ride your peak and I'm getting your line but skiway to on.
1: I know what to ride in ride kupor batiang.
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0: 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The pick up and end up nam ta jung no pa. Yeah, thank you. 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

0: 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Hello.
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0: Okay, we'll try to entertain as much calls as possible. Then on being e plap in putting each in here, and if you have to text roll, here comes this call. Hello.
2: Hello.
0: Hey, Monogum nearby.
2: Mengai
0: 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The Kubli Shibuni P Longred. La Pai, he message sent over there. The Longred, because I'm Jura Yumida. Jura Nagat Naflim Janat.
2: Janat Zara Fidil.
0: Okay. Ah, came to Pyong Dil Dil. Ah, Zarasa. Okay, okay, fine. Blah, right, okay, okay. Okay, the pico of an Yanap Namtaj Novan. Okay, so Kubli Shibun. Hey, nga chukuli ni ko, if you put in number, bakat no, bakut nyo not arne, not sa nyo.
2: Bakut nyo not arne.

No, no, no. Okay, so thank you so much. So just to remind you once again, in case you want to improve your chances of getting through, then you can call at this number. That's 0264-291-1702. Not Lion Riusau, Arkandai, Iwe, Iwe, Nyo, not R. But you don't know the number of people in Puningi. Tadi Arkandai, Sun, R, not Sound, Nyo. The Kiniki Arli Jirai, Dil, Dil Diwana, Naga Flim, Har Dil Chupia Kariga, but Bur Pataka Zarasa, Naga Flim, Chanat.

Okay, so that's KK Matamato Jiruan Zarasa. We're doing good here, and we're really enjoying all these songs. Thanks to all of your requests. Thanks to all your dedications, and of course, your persistence.

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A very good afternoon, my friends. I welcome you to Akashwani FM Jongpi. Yes, you're tuning in to 103.6 MHz. 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So you do enjoy all those, Hindi film songs. But this time, we're going to play for you the songs that are sung or that will be sung by female artists in this 1 hour of show. So just take a chill pill and enjoy Ye Ishq Hai, only on Akashwani FM Jongpi.

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And yes, my friends, you're tuning in to Hindi film songs by female artists coming your way from Akashwani FM Jongpi. You're with me, Krah, on this show this afternoon. I welcome you once again to this show where we still have another 40 minutes of time to make the most of it, to make you and feel you entertained with these beautiful, beautiful filmy songs coming your way only from Akashwani FM Jongpi. Parlok por lap sao ar po minit. But Peter Rukat Bernau Krau Hagan program we pretend to be Jing Rwai, Nagi Flim Hindi, Bala Rwai, Tang Daki, Nong Rwai, Kantei. Nay Sabani Parlok, Kat Banganai Pentem, but Kat Banganai Pensmutanat Lang Epi, Hagan a program, Kabanya, Tat Hadoka por San Bajig, Bonchapi, Naka Akashwani, FM Jongpi.

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Kenegri ke Akashwani FM Jongpi yang mentah tu ini up ya ke kubur kemanuan na ke Akashwani Delhi. My friends, we've reached the end of the line with our show Hindi Film Songs by Female Artists. And stay tuned because in a few moments from now, that is at 5, we relay Akashwani Delhi for the news in Hindi to be followed by the news in English at 5:05. We will be back at 5:10. This is Akashwani FM Jongpi. 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

responsibility towards a free and open Indo-Pacific. In his statement, U.S. Secretary of State Marco Rubio said the U.S. will be hosting Quad partners later this year for a fuel security forum to further expand this. Saying that Quad nations share strong values and have aligned interests, Secretary Rubio said the U.S. is deeply committed to the Quad partnership. In his joint press statement, Japanese Foreign Minister Toshimitsu Motegi emphasized the importance of diplomatic efforts in ensuring free and safe navigation in the Strait of Hormuz as well as bringing stability to West Asia. Australian Foreign Minister Penny Wong said, Quad has announced the strongest ever commitment from the Quad to the Pacific through the Quad Ports of the Future partnership. Quad nations also reaffirmed their commitment to defending the rule of law, sovereignty, and territorial integrity. The Quad Foreign Ministers' Meeting joint statement said the Quad nations discussed the situation in West Asia and reaffirmed support for ongoing diplomatic efforts and hope for lasting peace in the region. They reiterated the importance of adhering to international law as reflected in the UN Convention on the Law of the Sea, or

the commitment to defending the rule of law, sovereignty and territorial integrity. The Quad Foreign Ministers meeting joint statement said the Quad nations discussed the situation in West Asia and reaffirmed support for ongoing diplomatic efforts and hope for lasting peace in the region. They reiterated the importance of adhering to international law as reflected in the UN Convention on the Law of the Sea or UN CLOS. With respect to navigational rights and freedoms and the safety and uninterrupted flow of global commerce through the Strait of Hormuz and the Red Sea. In their statement on Indo-Pacific energy security, India, Australia, Japan and the US reiterated strong commitment to ensure well-functioning, stable, transparent, secure and resilient energy markets. The Centre has constituted a high-level committee to address the challenges of demographic change caused by infiltration and other reasons. In a social media post, Union Home Minister Amit Shah today informed that the committee will be chaired by former Supreme Court Judge Justice Prakash Prabhakar Navlekar. The Home Minister said this committee will conduct a comprehensive assessment of demographic changes occurring across India due to illegal immigration and other unnatural causes. It will also analyze patterns of abnormal population shifts at the levels of religious and social communities and present a planned and time-bound solution for the same. Union Home Minister Amit Shah today praised the Border Security Force or BSF for its role during Operation Sindoor, saying the force did not only guard the border firmly but also boosted the morale of the people living in frontier districts. He stressed on creating a four-pronged grid comprising the BSF, the Army Administration and vigilant citizens to make border security completely secure. Mr. Shah was addressing the Prahari Conference at the BSF Sanchu Post near Bikaner in Rajasthan today. Supreme Court today heard a petition challenging the constitutional validity of the definition of wetlands under the Wetlands Conservation and Management Rules 2017. A bench comprising Chief Justice of India Surya Kant and Justice Joy Malia Bagchi heard the writ petition filed under Article 32 of the Constitution. Appearing for the petitioner, Senior Advocate Gopal Shankaranarayanan argued that the 2017 rules had substantially diluted the protection available to wetlands. And that is the end of this news bulletin.

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Namar setang kat tukar ni por ha kepon riu lala san minit ngine sok bar ke Akashwani Shillong na ke bentah ke Kubor ha ke ketin Garo. Ngin siwan pai pat ha kepon riu kat san minit ha ke program Easy Drive. My friends, in a few moments from now, we are going to link Akashwani Shillong for the news in Garo. But we'll be back at 6:15 p.m. to be with you in another show that is Easy Drive. This is Akashwani FM Jongpi. 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

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And a very good evening, my friends. You're tuning in to Akashwani FM Jongpi after the news in Garo that we had been taking it from Akashwani Shillong. Now you're back with Akashwani FM Jongpi and you're with me, crowd. This show this evening, I welcome you with open arms to this show, Easy Drive. It's the time of the day where, you know, after that hectic day, that unbearable heat, some of us, that day full of so much going, running up and down, this is the time where you just have to be relaxed. Wherever you are, whatever you're doing, it's the right time for us to bring you this show, a show called Easy Drive, where we play for you back-to-back songs for the evening. But before I would like to do that, I would just like to remind our friends that this is the year that All India Radio, or as we know today, Akashwani, is celebrating its 90 years of radio broadcasting in India. And even after 90 years, why do we still love radio in spite of so many changes that had happened, you know? We have the digital platform, the podcast, the mobile apps, the on-demand content. But why radio still exists? Now, the radio thrives today because of several reasons, we can say. To hear a familiar, warm human voice creates what, you know, the psychologists, they call a parasocial interaction. That means even though you don't know the person who is hosting the show, you don't know me, or I don't know you, but your brain registers the conversation tone as a safe social presence, which actively reduces feelings of isolation. Now, unlike

media or streaming video, radio doesn't tie your eyes to the screen, but it acts as a soothing acoustic blanket that seamlessly fits into the multitasking, whether you are driving, doing household chores, or even while you're cooking. Tuning to radio gives you a feeling of shared communal experience, knowing that thousands of other people in around the country, whoever are listening, or even in the Shillong area or across the region, are listening to the exact same song, news bulletin, or joke at the exact same moment, provides a subtle unifying sense of belonging. So in an era of heavily curated social media feeds, artificial intelligence, radio still offers a space where authentic, unpolished human moments remind us we are connected to the real world. And unlike these streaming apps where you have to constantly choose and curate what comes next, download the app, so on and so forth, radio offers passive exploration. You let someone else, you know, like an RJ or an announcer, play the role of curator and guide. That's why even after 90 years, people still love radio. And you're still listening to Akashwani FM Jongpi and Akashwani Shillong and other Akashwani. So this year we're celebrating the 90 years of radio broadcasting in India. Well, my friends, you're with me, Krau, on this show, Easy Drive, a show that's coming your way from Akashwani FM Jongpi.

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And it's my friends, you're tuning into Akashwani FM Jongpi. With us in this show, Easy Drive, a show that is coming to you every day from, from 6 p.m. where we just have a short break because of the news. And then we continue this show till 7:50. Even today too, we are going to continue this show till 7:50.

50. Well, we'll play for you all these back-to-back numbers. You know, they are the songs that will make you feel at ease, I guess. Though some of you might still be busy, but still, with the music in the background and with nothing to do but just doing your work, and let the music soothe you or play there in the background to ease your thoughts or to ease your hard day's work. Because these are the times where we get a chance to listen to good, beautiful numbers. Because they are the show and they are the numbers that are coming your way live from Akashwani FM Jongpi. Rangkat Bengau Krau, Perlok Radio Program. 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

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The time reads 7:33 p.m. my friends. Parloko poradap nyo life lai minute program Easy Drive once you pee naka Akashwani

And so, yes, my friends, we've reached the end of the line with our show, Easy Drive, for the night, because I'm wrapping up and it's time for us to wrap up this show too, because in a few moments from now, that is at 7:50, we link Akashwani Shillong for the news in Khasi, and then we will be back at 8 with another show, that is Bollywood FM Super Hits. And as for now, from me, Krau, I'm wrapping it up with this track by Chris Stapleton, Traveller. Stay tuned for the news that follows. Perlogila poi ruhaga bakut jong ka program Easy Drive pementaga singi. 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
1: Welcome back to Akashwani FM Jongpi, my friends. You had just been listening to the news in Khasi, which had been taken from Akashwani Shillong. The time reads 8 p.m. on the dot. And from the studios of Akashwani FM Jongpi, we now bring to you another program, and it's Bollywood FM Super Hits, whereby we were going to play for you all those super hits, FM super hits songs, that is Bollywood super hit songs. So here we go for the other 45 minutes. We will be continuing with this program, and we are going to keep you entertained with all these beautiful, beautiful filmy songs from Bollywood. Coming your way from the studios of Akashwani FM Jongpi Parlok Kapoor Lada Prabhaji. But play your song with the Kubor Tin Khasi Blawan Chipina Akashwani FM Akashwani Shillong. But naka Akashwani FM Jongpi Pat Nidan Banwalam Shipi Hakni Kapoor Yaka program Bollywood FM Superhits. 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

All my friends, you're tuning in to Akashwani FM Jongpi, and you're with us in the show, Bollywood FM Super Hits. A show that's coming your way right from 8, and we are going to go all throughout 8:45. We still have another 15 minutes of time to keep you entertained with all these great numbers from the world of Bollywood. Here is another track, and this is from the movie Happy New Year, Manwa Lage.

0: similar aerial threat within the next 6 months. However, since these drones eventually land on Indian territories, we must remain highly vigilant about those who may use the materials carried by them for anti-national activities. Effective neutralization will require strong coordination with civil authorities and district police, along with prompt and result-oriented action at every level.
1: Mr. Shah said strict legal action should be taken against those involved. He stressed that since drones land in the Indian territory, close coordination with the local police and civil administration is essential to identify those receiving such consignments and to neutralize the threats effectively. Quad Nations today launched the Inter-Pacific Maritime Surveillance Collaboration, aimed at strengthening the coordination in maritime surveillance. Addressing a press conference in New Delhi after the conclusion of the meeting, Additional Secretary in the Ministry of External Affairs, K. Nagaraj Naidu, said, "Foreign ministers strongly condemned terrorism in all its forms and manifestations, including cross-border terrorism." He said that in the joint statement, terrorist attack in Pahalgam was condemned. Mr. Naidu said the meeting reaffirmed Quad's commitment to a free and open Indo-Pacific.
2: The meeting reaffirmed the Quad's commitment to a free and open Indo-Pacific and emphasized that the Quad continues to evolve as a practical and an action-oriented platform, delivering tangible benefits for the region. Discussions focused around four pillars of Quad cooperation. The first pillar is maritime and transnational security. Two, economic prosperity and security. Three, critical and emerging technologies. And four, humanitarian assistance and disaster response.
1: The Quad Foreign Ministers Meeting joint statement said the Quad nations discussed the situation in West Asia and reaffirmed support for ongoing diplomatic efforts and hope for lasting peace in the region. They reiterated the importance of adhering to international law as reflected in the United Nations Convention on the Law of the Sea, or UN clause, with respect to navigational rights and freedoms and the safety and uninterrupted flow of global commerce through the Strait of Hormuz and the Red Sea. External Affairs Minister Dr. S. Jaishankar chaired the Quad Foreign Ministers meeting in New Delhi today. Foreign Minister of Australia Penny Wong, Foreign Minister of Japan Toshimitsu Motegi, and U.S. Secretary of State Marco Rubio attended the meeting. Addressing a joint press conference after the meeting, Dr. Jaishankar emphasized on further strengthening cooperation among the Quad nations in addition to assisting others. He said, "The Quad nations are open societies who foster innovation and creativity in the quest of growth for prosperity." He also laid emphasis on zero tolerance for terrorism.
3: As democratic nations, we also devoted attention to countering the common threat of terrorism. There must be zero tolerance for terrorism, and nations subject to terrorist attacks have the right to defend themselves. A free and open Indo-Pacific has many dimensions and facets. Our meeting today took stock of the progress in many of them while encouraging exploration in others. In the coming days, whether it is economic activity, energy trade, or maritime commerce, the Indo-Pacific will become even more important to the world.
1: Dr. Jaishankar emphasized that Indo-Pacific region must remain a driver for global growth and stability. In a statement, U.S. Secretary of State Marco Rubio said the U.S. will be hosting Quad partners later this year for a fuel security forum to further expand this. In his joint press statement, Japanese Foreign Minister Toshimitsu Motegi emphasized the importance of diplomatic efforts in ensuring free and safe navigation in the Strait of Hormuz, as well as bringing stability to West Asia. Australian Foreign Minister Penny Wong said, "Quad has announced the strongest ever commitment from the Quad to the Pacific through the Quad Ports of the Future partnership." Foreign Affairs Minister of Australia Penny Wong today called on Prime Minister Narendra Modi in New Delhi. In a social media post, Mr. Modi discussed the growing India-Australia comprehensive strategic partnership in areas such as defence, trade, technology, and ensuring supply chain resilience. The Prime Minister said India and Australia will continue to work for a free, open, secure, and prosperous Indo-Pacific. The Prime Minister also received Minister for Foreign Affairs of Japan, Toshimitsu Motegi. He reaffirmed the vital role of the India-Japan Special Strategic and Global Partnership in advancing peace, stability and prosperity across the Indo-Pacific and beyond. India has categorically rejected unwarranted references to the Union Territory of Jammu and Kashmir in the joint statement between China and Pakistan. In response to media queries regarding these unwarranted references, spokesperson of Ministry of External Affairs,

Dheer Jaiswal said. India's position is consistent and well known to the concerned parties. He said the Union Territories of Jammu and Kashmir and Ladakh have been, are and will always remain integral and inalienable parts of India. The spokesperson said no other country has the locus standi to comment on the same. With regard to China-Pakistan Economic Corridor or CPEC projects, some of which are in India's sovereign territory, India has resolutely opposed and rejected any moves by other countries to reinforce or legitimize Pakistan's illegal and forcible occupation of these territories. This is Akashvani giving you the news. For quick news updates round the clock, follow us on our X handle at AI News Alerts. And for details of these stories and more, log on to our website www.newsonair.gov.in and download the News on AIR app. Welcome back. 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The government has revised the minimum assured procurement price or MAP of onion stalks from 1,270 rupees to 1,580 rupees per quintal. The revised MAP has been done on the request of the state.

0: 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You're listening to News at 9. The government has revised the minimum assured procurement price, or MAP, of onion stalks from 1,270 rupees to 1,580 rupees per quintal. The revised MAP has been done on the request of the state governments, which has come into effect from today. In this regard, Consumer Affairs, Food and Public Distribution Minister Prahlad Joshi today chaired a meeting with officials from Department of Consumer Affairs, National Agricultural Cooperative Marketing Federation of India Limited, NAFED, and National Cooperative Consumers Federation of India, NCCF, in New Delhi. In a social media post, Mr. Joshi said that the meeting was held to facilitate effective procurement of quality onion stocks and ensure better returns to farmers. Prime Minister Narendra Modi today completed 12 years in office. On this day in 2014, Mr. Modi had taken oath as Prime Minister. In the last 12 years, Mr. Modi is credited for welfare-driven governance, efficient transparency mechanisms, and country's growing diplomatic influence on the global stage. More from our correspondent.
1: Prime Minister Narendra Modi-led government in the last 12 years has carried out many people-oriented initiatives for the upliftment of the citizens based on the principles Sabka Saath, Sabka Vikas, Sabka Vishwas and Sabka Prayas. From the welfare of the poor, middle class or the empowerment of women, farmers and youth, Modi government has taken care of all sections of the society. Similarly, it has focused on economic growth, infrastructure expansion, ease of doing business and ease of living. Modi government has also brought structural reforms that shifted India's economic trajectory from GST rollout to digital payments leadership. Government has given special focus to national security, including foreign policy, counter-terrorism operations, and action against left-wing extremism. Apart from this, Modi government has focused on heritage conservation, culture, environment, and wildlife protection. Anupam Mishra, Akashvani News, Delhi.
0: President Draupadi Murmu arrived in Sikkim today on a three-day visit. She visited the Orchidarium and Namgyal Institute of Tibetology. Governor Om Prakash Mathur, Chief Minister Prem Singh Tamang and other dignitaries welcomed the President at the Orchidarium, which is a dedicated climate-controlled vivarium or greenhouse designed to cultivate and display orchids. Tomorrow, the President will visit the Nathula Pass and also attend the convocation of the Sikkim University. Youth Affairs and Sports Minister Mansukh Mandaviya today said that Yoga Asan would be pushed for inclusion in the future Olympic Games roster, keeping in mind India's bid to host the 2036 Games. Addressing a press conference in New Delhi, Mr. Mandaviya said that Ahmedabad will host the first World Yoga Asan Championship from 4th to 8th of next month, marking an important step in positioning country's traditional wellness practice as a global sporting discipline. The minister said Yoga Asan reflects country's soft power and has emerged as a medium for promoting physical fitness, mental well-being and healthy living across the world.
2: From June 4th to June 8th, the first World Yoga Asana Championship has been organized in Ahmedabad. More than 500 athletes from over 75 countries will participate in it. The event has been launched from India now and in the future it will be organized in different countries across the world. Whenever the Commonwealth Games will be hosted by India, Yoga Asana will also be included as an indigenous sport.
0: Indian wrestlers continued their impressive performance at the Asian Under-23 Wrestling Championships in Da Nang, Vietnam today, securing 2 gold, 2 silver and 1 bronze in the men's freestyle category. In the 65kg category, Mohit Kumar clinched the gold with a dominant 12-4 victory over Kyrgyzstan's Oskhon Bai A. Abdisamatov. Chandar Mohan also struck gold in the 79kg final after edging past Kazakhstan's Yerkhan Abil in a thrilling 7-6 contest. And now before we end the bulletin, the headlines once again. Centre constitutes high-level committee to address challenges of demographic change caused by infiltration and other reasons. Home Minister Amit Shah says anti-drone systems will be installed within 6 months. Quad Nations launch Indo-Pacific Maritime Surveillance Collaboration, condemned terrorism in all its forms and manifestations. Government revises map of onion stalks from 1,270 rupees to 1,580 rupees per quintal. Sports Minister Mansukh Mandaviya backs Yoga Asan for future Olympic Games. And at Asian Under-23 Wrestling Championships, Indian grapplers Mohit Kumar and Chandar Mohan clinched gold in men's freestyle event in Vietnam. That's all in the News at 9.

0: 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Good evening, listeners. Welcome to our program Spotlight. I'm Tina Jha. Today, we will be discussing about the outcomes of the Quad Foreign Ministers meeting in New Delhi and also the strategic significance of the Quad in the contemporary geopolitical scenario. The 11th Quad Foreign Ministers meeting in New Delhi delivered a strong and expansive agenda for the Indo-Pacific. The four Quad countries, Australia, India, Japan, and the United States, announced a series of initiatives covering maritime security, critical minerals, energy resilience, emerging technologies, counter-terrorism, and also disaster response. Key outcomes include a new Indo-Pacific maritime surveillance initiative and a common operating picture in the maritime domain, a critical minerals initiative, and Quad initiative on Indo-Pacific energy security to help strengthen regional energy resilience. To discuss the major outcomes and also the broader geopolitical message emerging from this meeting, we are joined by Professor Harsh V. Pant, Vice President, Observer Research Foundation. Professor, thank you for joining us on Spotlight. Welcome to Akashvani.
1: Thank you, Tina. Always a pleasure to be here.
0: Let's begin by listening in to External Affairs Minister Dr. S. Jaishankar, who spoke to the media following the 11th Quad Foreign Ministers meeting at the Hyderabad House in New Delhi.
2: We've just concluded a very substantive and productive meeting of the Quad Foreign Ministers. Understandably, much of the discussions and indeed the bilateral exchanges were devoted to the current state of the world. Being Quad, we naturally focused on issues of particular relevance to the Indo-Pacific. Because we are four maritime democracies located at different ends of the Indo-Pacific, the exchange of perspectives was an exercise of considerable value. The maritime domain has seen a steady expansion of collaboration, including surveillance and domain awareness, logistics network, undersea cables, training, capacity building, and HADR activities.
0: Professor, the first meeting of the Quad Foreign Ministers in this year did produce several concrete initiatives across security, technology, also economic cooperation. But it was the area of maritime security which saw important announcements by the four foreign ministers. If you could begin by understanding from you about the importance of the launch of the Indo-Pacific Maritime Surveillance Collaboration, how important is this going forward for the maritime security in the Indo-Pacific region?
1: This is clearly Quad, the most important platform available as of now for the Indo-Pacific, and involves key stakeholders in the Indo-Pacific, like-minded in their approach to how they view the region and how they view the evolving security dynamic, evolving strategic dimensions of the region, that is the Indo-Pacific. So I think that is the baseline from which they are working. Mm-hmm. And as Dr. Jaishankar was explaining, this is a maritime geography where maritime issues predominate, and therefore having a sense of the lay of the land is very, very important. So when this whole launch of what is the Indo-Pacific Maritime Surveillance Cooperation Initiative, it indicates is that there is a level of comfort and confidence that these four countries have with each other, where they are willing to leverage their capabilities, maritime surveillance capabilities, in the service of their interests, but also in the service of the larger region, where they can see, where they can visualize, where they can evolve how the challenges in the region, in the maritime space, are evolving and what best can be done to counter them. So I think it sends out a very strong message that the four countries are working together to ensure that Indo-Pacific remains free and open, it remains inclusive, and it remains unimpeded in terms of its ideas about commerce and trade and people-to-people ties. So I think the message from this is that all these four countries are willing now to invest in enhancing each other's capabilities to view the region as a whole, and therefore to invest in the future security of the region. And I think it sends a very important message to all other countries as well in the region. The Quad is here to stay. The Quad is beginning to develop capabilities which are going to have long-term implications for how this region is likely to evolve and how the strategic dimension of this region is likely to evolve.
0: Since you spoke about the strategic dimension, it takes me to the next question, which is the announcement of the Quad Critical Minerals Initiative Framework. Now, especially at a time when we know, Professor, that critical minerals have become such a strategic priority

0: globally. How important was it for this grouping of four countries to begin talking about critical minerals and also have sort of a more expanded cooperation, a framework under which they can operate to take this forward?
1: Very, very significant, because, you know, critical minerals today are becoming the determining factor in shaping who has economic leverage and who hasn't. And I think what we have seen, how certain countries, in this case, I think it's fair to say China, has been able to weaponize its critical minerals drive and its dominance. And so it is important that these, again, these India, Australia, Japan, and the US come together and deciding to mobilize, you know, around, I think, 20 billion through public and private investments to build secure and resilient critical mineral supply chains across the region. This is a very, very significant development for not only these four countries, but also for countries that are looking at this with a degree of vulnerability, which are looking at what is happening and how big powers, and in China in this case, is weaponizing critical mineral supply chains, and that is, and their dominance in it. And that needed a pushback. And only a grouping of this kind can create a space where members, by coming together, by deepening cooperation in critical mineral sectors, they can give some sense of confidence to other countries which may not be able to directly take on China, that here is an alternative. Here there are these four countries that are beginning to cooperate more critically in this sector, because this sector will define the terms of global economic engagement. This sector, critical minerals, is considered the underpinning of advanced technologies, industrial growth, and economic security today. So the initiative will focus on coordinated investments, policy support, and market diversification. And that in order to strengthen the availability and stability of critical minerals, which is going to underpin the future economic growth and future strategic resilience of the Indo-Pacific. And I think that is why the message which goes out from this critical minerals push by the Quad members is that this is an issue which can no longer be ignored. And these three pivotal powers in the region coming together, giving a sense to the rest of the world, is going to be a very, very significant move, not only for these countries, but also for others in the region.
0: That's right. In fact, also, there's a third takeaway about which Dr. S. Jayashankar did mention on his social media details, which includes the Indo-Pacific Energy Security Initiative, especially at a time when the world is reeling under an energy crisis. How important is energy resilience becoming in this region's calculations, Professor?
1: In the sense that we are, the geopolitical and geoeconomic challenges that the world is facing, there is a, you know, the centrality of energy security can no longer be ignored. And of course, what has happened in the last few months, you know, has given a new sense of urgency to the energy security aspect of the global economy, something that I think everyone thought is a done deal, that is, you know, no one had anticipated that this kind of an energy crisis would be faced by the world in a matter of weeks, and that something as pivotal, as central to global commerce as the Strait of Hormuz can be closed, can be blocked by both Iran and then blockaded by the US, and it's going to have such a significant impact. That is now visible. That is something that every other country is having to contend with, that is dependent on these straits. And therefore, when you have four critical members of the Indo-Pacific coming together, thinking about energy security and thinking about more significantly about the energy's resilience, because again, your main objective of the developmental imperative for all these countries, for all the four Quad members, is to continue to enhance their economic dynamism. And that requires consistent, predictable energy supplies. And if that is not happening, if there is no energy security, if there is no energy resilience, then all of these discussions become moot. So I think putting energy security at the heart of this discussion has given a very strong message, not only in the context of what is happening in this immediate moment, but also what I think are going to be implications for the future of global energy security. And by the four countries coming together, saying that this is very important, this is something that we will have to work with, this is something that we will have to engage each other with, is going to be a driver of their partnership going forward, and certainly going to give a lot of sustenance, a lot of support to all those countries who have looked to particularly the US to ensure energy security. And now that the US has partners like India, Japan, and Australia also coming in and saying that, look, energy security and centrality of energy security can no longer be taken for granted. That becomes a pivotal moment, both for Quad as well as for the larger global economic order.
0: That's right. And in that context, in fact, the Quad has tried to position itself as a development and connectivity partner as well for the region, because we saw a strong focus coming in from the four foreign ministers in areas of infrastructure, connectivity,

0: especially port development in Fiji, also undersea cable connectivity for the Pacific Island nations. Before we talk about some of these initiatives, let's also listen in to Dr. Ajay Shankar talking about the emphasis on joint efforts among the Quad nations in recent years.
1: We, the Quad nations, are open societies who foster innovation and creativity in our quest for growth and prosperity. These forces are strengthened when we undertake more exchanges, as we intend to do. So, whether it is in business forums, healthcare initiatives, or digital activities, each facet of a joint effort makes the region that much better. A free and open Indo-Pacific has many dimensions and facets. Our meeting today took stock of the progress in many of them, while encouraging exploration in others. In the coming days, whether it is economic activity, energy trade, or maritime commerce, the Indo-Pacific will become even more important to the world.
0: Another interesting outcome which reflects the shift towards how the Quad countries are cooperating in future technology ecosystems is the AI Engage initiative on agriculture. Professor, does this show that the Quad is now not just expanding to shape future technology systems and help countries in the region, but also trying to connect that cooperation, the strategic aspect of it, with, say, everyday development challenges, such as food security in this region?
2: And that connection is related to what is happening at the global level, where strategic is becoming part of the developmental trajectory and developmental issues are becoming part of the strategic conversations. The two can no longer be divorced. Every aspect of our developmental journey is now tied in with the kind of strategic dimensions of the cooperation that we can think of with our partners. And that is being reflected in the agenda of the Quad itself. Most of the developments are tailored towards hard developmental issues that countries are facing, that countries continue to struggle with. So in this context, what can AI do, for example, or what can broader emerging tech do, enhance the developmental prospects in all of these four countries, is not only indicative of this, the subjects and synergy between the requirements of these four countries, but also underscores how what Quad is doing today matters for the larger region. There are countries in the region that are looking for leadership on how to integrate emerging technology with the developmental requirements. And Quad is well positioned to provide that leadership. You have countries which are leaders in technologies, and you have countries which are in Quad which are willing to share these technologies with other countries. So I think it is also a question of providing an alternative developmental model, alternative technological model, where it is not simply about how you can use technology for your own growth, for your own well-being, but also how you can share the benefits with other countries.
0: But as we wrap up the conversation, Professor, in terms of expectations from this grouping over the next few years, given the geopolitical scenario, given the security dimensions, how do you expect all of these four countries to ensure more coordination, eventually move towards a more institutional structure, but most importantly, a long-term strategic planning?
2: I think that will require certainly regular interactions. And we have seen this is the third foreign ministers meeting under the Trump administration. So despite all the challenges that the world has faced from the second Trump administration, this is one area where there seems to be a high degree of continuity. There is a high degree of engagement with Quad and with countries of the Quad as far as Trump administration is concerned. And Marco Rubio's visit to India underscored that commitment. But I think going forward, it will have to be more action-driven, more operational issues, more issues where Quad can demonstrate how working together, how working collectively can create results on the ground. That is what is going to generate confidence that Quad members can really provide an alternative to what is going on in the Indo-Pacific at the moment. And I think for that, we will need to see concrete outcomes, actionable points. And this is, I think, the agenda that was highlighted in today's meeting. It is gradually taking us in that direction. And I think that is certainly to be welcomed. But regular interactions are important. And perhaps Leader Summit, which the world has been waiting for a while, should happen as soon as possible, because that would give that impetus to Quad, that the four countries that from the very top are invested in Quad. And I think that would also galvanize a lot of the bureaucracies in these four countries.
0: Thank you, Professor, for joining us. And listeners, thank you for joining us as well. But before we close the program, quick reminder, you can also listen to this program on our mobile app, News on AIR, and our YouTube channel, News on AIR Official.

Welcome back, my friends, to Akashvani FM Jongpi. The time reads exactly 9:30 p.m. We have but now 1 hour of time exactly to bring you the next show, that is Music and the Stars. Now, in this show, I would just like to remind you that we are going to bring you both Hindi songs as well as English songs. And side by side, a little bit of a snippet on the songs that we are going to play, be it the story behind the songs or be it any related story to the song that we are going to play, be it from the, you know, Bollywood tracks or be it the English tracks that we're going to play for you. We are going to give you short, peppy snippet to keep your night a little bit entertained before we wrap up our show for the day. So that's why this is called Music and the Stars. It's the show that's coming your way from Akashvani FM Jongpi. As I start with the very first track by Taylor Swift, the track is Back to December. Enjoy this track.

Yes, my friends, this is Apologize, a track by Justin Timberlake. Well, actually, this was not the original track by Justin Timberlake. This was the original track was sung by One Republic. It was written by Ryan Tedder and released in 2007 on, the One Republic's debut album, Dreaming Out Loud. But most of the people think that this, you know, this very track was actually sung by Justin Timberlake. It was not. It was remixed by Timbaland, you know. Timbaland and the One Republic and Justin Timberlake, they somehow used to get together.

and then that's why it exploded in popularity via Timbaland's remix on the Shock Value, and it blends the pop rock with electronic beats to top the Billboard Hot 100 and charts worldwide. Whereas actually this was a One Republic song, and it was also known as one of the greatest and best and well-known breakup anthem, you know, Apologize. In a relationship, if there has to be a breakup, most of them, they usually play this or they relate it to this song, Apologize. You're listening to Music and the Stars, and it's coming your way from Akashwani FM Jongpi.

I love playing this track, especially at night, where you just sit back in your on your rocking chair and enjoy this very particular track. It's a track Hawaii from the movie Jab Harry Met Sejal. Well, friends, before I play for you the next the next song, I would just like to tell you something about this song that I'm going to play for you. Now, it's the song from the movie Wake Up Sid, and the song is Ik Tara. It is unique because the song was almost never included in the film's official soundtrack. While, you know, the rest of the album was composed by Shankar Ehsan Loy, the song Ik Tara was a guest composition by Amit Trivedi. Now, at the time, the film's main composers were busy with multiple projects and could not commit to the background score. Director Ayan Mukherjee, he just brought in Amit Trivedi, who was then a fresh talent, following, you know, Amit Trivedi's breakthrough in Devdi. Now, he specifically make him or take him to handle the film's background score, that means this particular song, Ik Tara, because it was meant to be just a background song, you know, and it was intended to be a simple background piece rather than a full cinematic song. However, once when the track was created with Kavita Seth's, soulful vocals, then the maker realized that it was too good to remain in the background and choose to picturize this song as the main song. Now, Amit Trivedi composed a male version and the absolute last minute. By the time it was finished, the physical CD production for the soundtrack was already complete.

complete, which is why the male version was initially not the official album. Now, Trivedi, at first he called Kavita Seth just to record the demo, but he was so impressed by the raw texture and, you know, the purity of her voice that he decided no, she was the perfect fit for the final version if the song was to go as a full song in the movie, and turning her into an overnight sensation. Now, this song, the lyrics were penned by Javed Akhtar, and the song uses the iktara as a metaphor. That means iktara means one stringed instrument. We can understand that right from the name itself. Now, it's a metaphor for the heart's single, clear inner voice amidst so many life's confusion. That's the story behind this song, where I would like to play for you now as you listen to every lyrics penned down by Javed Akhtar and that voice of Kavita Seth. Here is Ek Tara.

This is an iconic romantic track, Dil Ki Hui Mera, from the movie Kites, and it was sung by KK. You know, music director Rajesh Roshan, he said that he had composed this tune even before his debut in 1973, but it was only in 2010 that he finally get a chance to bring in that tune in this song, Dil Ki Ye Mera, an iconic romantic song from the movie Kites. Well, my friends, you're tuning in to Akashwani FM Jongpi, and you're with us in the show, Music and the Stars.

yes, this is a lovely, lovely track by White Snake, the English hard rock band. And this is the track, The Deeper the Love, written by David Coverdale, the lead vocalist of the band, and by together with the guitarist Adrian Vandenberg. And this track was released way back in 1989 in their album Slip of the Tongue. Now, David Coverdale also released three albums as a solo artist, and he is also known for his, I would rather say, powerful blues-tinged voice. In 2016, he was inducted into the Rock and Roll Hall of Fame as a member of Deep Purple. And this band, White Snake, had been disbanded by him when he retired in 2025. Now, this is the track, The Deeper the Love, by White Snake. And it is coming your way, you know, at this time of the night, where I play for you this three rock bands back to back. They're very, very, I would rather say, listenable at

this time of the night, when you listen to these beautiful, beautiful songs, you can't help but just be amazed how during their heydays, you know, the 90s, the early 2000s, these songs were really making everybody hum along and sing along. And almost every rock band during that time always have a ballad, you know, in their album. They always, it seems like it's a must for every rock band of the time to come up with a ballad. Now, this is one of those great songs by Whitesnake. Well, my friends, you're tuning into Akashwani FM Jongpi, and you're with us in the show Music and the Stars.

Well, my friends, with this track from the movie Do Lafzo Ki Kahani, the track Kuch To Hai, we've also come to the end of our show Music and the Stars, a show that's coming your way from Akashwani FM Jongpi Parlok. Nilapoy ka bakut jong ka program Music and the Stars ka program ka bon chipi na ka Akashwani FM Jongpi. But the ka program nilapoy ru hagbakut jong baro ki program ki jongi ki bon chipi manta ka sngi na ka Akashwani FM Jongpi how she's pa lai pen ru megahertz and ring pen kan ma we pi ba sadang kat to 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We've come to the end of all our programs for the day, my friends. I would just like to remind you that from 10:30 onwards we will relay FM Gold, which will then bring their programs all throughout the night till 5:55 in the morning, whereby at 5:55 tomorrow morning you will again join us on 103.6 MHz, or you can even listen to our program on the Deuce On Air app. Thank you so much for your time all throughout the day with us. And take care. Good night. Bye-bye. This is Akashwani FM Jongpi signing off with this track, Kuch To Hai, from the movie Do Lafzo Ki Kahani.